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2: I'm new to the impossible. Stone heights, blue gallows. Climb. Sundered rock. Slough of Despond, Trampler, Mangler, Mauler, Butcher. Wrecked, naked like a worm, the gross bulls encompass me. Save me from the dog's mouth. Blaze on, you quandary of stars. Blaze just Orion. Climb, roar Shenandoah. Impossible fall, falling, fevered rock, us, hewed out the mountain, come rolling, come tearing now, peel, quake, Shenandoah, impossible fall, blaze just Orion. Blaze cool water, blaze spoiled signage, O foul augury, slip infinity, trace from torn edge, pierced exactly, pinned to the exact, pinned to heat, marked on the precise, incapacitated. Incapacitating to fountain fly, words of my roaring, blue ridge stay blue, bright wings stay bright, eye strings

limit with us. 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O thing, toad whose home is the ribcage. Water clinched the rock, river run footless. Trace the bend, O bluff wrapped in light. O talus sloped spirit summit. O earthwork and eyeball, varicose and branch. Garden, night, cup, calcified. Garden, night, cup, calcified. Here,

0: my story.
1: What is your story?
0: I don't know about it anymore. Shit, shit, the whole shit. I'm gonna tell y'all what it is. Straight up.
1: Tell me what happened.
0: Y'all in the room.
1: In the parking lot of that recording studio.
0: What happened? Shit, that bitch had.
1: Why?
0: I don't know why it's the same thing.
1: You killed two young men now.
0: Well, they like the mark.
1: Do you have any remorse? None whatsoever.
0: Do it look like?
1: So you want the death
0: penalty? They got me, you want the door to dead. Then you got a mobile to dead. Then you want the door to dead. Then you want the door to dead. Then you want the door to dead. Then you want the door to dead. Thank you.

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So I just want to know one thing. How do I look? Legendary face, darling.

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A person like me that can hit these

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Now I need to dream to say I love you. Now I need to dream to dance all night.